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What's up for the weekend, man? We're here. It's still Sunday night. It's not over yet. Let's go. It's Hitman Hayes checking in this hour. You got Dobie Gray, Drift Away. Michael Jackson on the way. Fleetwood Mac is coming up. For my buddy Frankie, this is Carly Simon for you. You're so vain.

0: It's not summer until you hear some jerk say, "Oh, is it hot enough for ya?" Glad we could be that jerk.
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1: How are we feeling Sunday night? 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It is Hitman Hayes. 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Give me some songs to play. Michael Jackson is on the way for you.
2: Really?
1: You have heard of him, right?
2: Yes, of course I've heard of him, yeah.
1: Okay, good. All right. You seem surprised when I said we got Michael Jackson on the way. Yes, we got The Way You Make Me Feel coming up. 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

0: Thanks for listening to Downtown Radio 97.7, Baton Rouge's 60s and 70s hits. Let's talk about that $1,000 payday that's back tomorrow. Congratulations going out to Sharon, who won a $1,000 payday this week.
1: Thank you so much.
0: You're welcome so much. What are you going to do with $1,000?
1: With $1,000, I'm going to take part of it to pay on my cancer bills because I just went through cancer. And the other part, I am going to book me a trip somewhere. Thank you so much.
0: Oh, well, congratulations on beating cancer, man. That's huge. And I love your spirit. And I love that you got to share that on the radio with us. Elton John is coming up next.
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97.7 playing Baton Rouge's 60s and 70s hits. All right, what's your vibe like on a Sunday? What are we excited about? Anything good happened to you this weekend that you want to share? I love hearing good stories. The world we live in, and there's a lot of messy stuff going on. I love when good news happens. Let me know. Hit me up. 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
1: All right, I love that song, man. Love that you requested that one on a Sunday night. Hitman Hayes, that is me. You know about the $1,000 payday?
2: Yes, I do.
1: Okay, good, because I want you to have a chance to win $1,000 when you get your week going tomorrow. Right after 9 o'clock, we'll give you a keyword. All you got to do is enter the keyword on the website. Wait for us to call you back from a restricted number. That's a big part of this. And then be excited, because it's $1,000 you didn't have before you got the keyword. So that's happening tomorrow. We'll kick it off just after 9. The $1,000 payday's back.
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0: 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Gotta say congratulations going out to Melissa, who won a $1,000 payday.
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0: Let's go. How are you feeling?
1: I feel fantastic. Yes. I've been trying to play this. I've been playing for like 3 years. I'm manifesting it.
0: I love that. You got to manifest it for sure. Well, congratulations. Way to go. Your next shot to win a $1,000 payday like Melissa is happening tomorrow morning just after 9 a.m.
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It's pretty wild when you see an artist like Madonna and she's still relevant today. Did you see her at the World Cup halftime show where she performed? Even though it was a pre-tape performance, she looks really good. I'm like, dang, Madonna's still going. And I love that we get to play her stuff from back in the day as well. It's Lucky Star.

0: 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What's going on Sunday night? Anything big happening for you this week?
1: Nope, just laying low. Not much to do.
0: Yeah, well, some of us have to work during the week. And for those that have to work, the good news is we're back with some cash tomorrow. The $1,000 payday is coming your way. So be ready to win some money, all right? Hey, we got Take It to the Limit, the Eagles on the way. We got Queen and Bohemian Rhapsody, all-time great, coming up next. Get you more.
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1: Oh, my goodness. I love iHeartRadio. Thank you so much, and I'm feeling great. 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
0: Thanks to you for listening, my friend. I love that. Good winner right there. That is Alexander winning a $1,000 payday. We're back on tomorrow morning, 9 o'clock, to kick off your work week with a keyword that could get you a grand.
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More details on the way on that. CCR on the way this hour. We got Bee Gees coming up. We got John Mellencamp on for you right now.

0: 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Always appreciate knowing you're listening while you're working out and about during this upcoming work week. Where do you work when you listen?
1: I'm a project manager with Hunter Douglas.
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All right, what's going on? How we feeling, man? As we wrap up the weekend together, thanks for letting me be a part of your world. I hope it was a fantastic weekend. Let's keep it going, though, on a Sunday night with Steppenwolf and Born to

0: 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Can we say hi to Katie? Katie won $1,000 for listening to the radio this week.
1: Yeah. That is amazing. Thank you so much.
0: Well, how are you feeling with the money?
1: I feel pretty good. We could use that right now. Thank you.
0: $1,000. What are you doing with it?
1: With the $1,000, we're going to be putting that back into the house we just bought here. So needs a little bit of work. That's where that's going.
0: Well, congratulations. $1,000 payday back for you tomorrow to win $1,000.
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The track became his first and only number one hit on the Billboard Hot 100 chart in July of 1972. That's when I was born. So this was the number one song in the month and year I was born. I think that's pretty cool. Bill Withers and Lean On Me.

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1: So funny, my wife and I, we watch a lot of TV. We just finished Curb Your Enthusiasm. We're now watching, can I say this on the radio? Can I say, Shiz Creek? I don't know if I get in trouble for saying it or not. What are you watching? What's going on?
2: I've actually been watching a lot of Family Guy. I know that's lame, but the world is crazy right now. I can't handle any drama.
1: I understand what you're saying. It's not. It's okay to watch Family Guy, man. I feel you. I got to get escapism too. Watching dumb shows. Hence the Shiz Creek that I'm watching. Hey, Steve Miller Band is next.
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1: Big shout out to Rod Stewart. Looks like he's a perfectionist on stage. He had kind of a pitchy note, so he stopped mid-performance to redo it. You know people are watching, right? 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
1: I have to say I'm very proud of myself. Got the back to school list and I've already knocked it out. 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
2: 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Thank you.
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1: 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Americans are being asked to schedule a time to donate, especially if you have O positive blood, because that's the universal type. And remember, American Red Cross is the single largest blood supplier in the U.S. So to donate, visit the American Red Cross website and save a life.
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1: The Hollywood Walk of Fame stars. The new class for 2027 are out. We're seeing, you know, Smashing Pumpkins on there, the Ramones, Idris Elba, Dakota, and Elle Fanning. They're doing a double ceremony. Kate Hudson's also receiving theirs, as well as Linkin Park and Lil Wayne. So just

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1: 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Trina won earlier.
2: 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You have no idea.
1: 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And you can win this morning starting at 9 a.m.

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1: 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And Rotten Tomatoes is actually giving it a solid 90%. 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
1: On Downtown Radio 97.7. All right, Meredith, you teased it. You made me a little nervous as a tiny bit of a germaphobe. What do you got over there?
0: Okay, so I freak out about things regarding germs. And once it's in my brain, I have to wash it or get rid of it or clean my hands or else it like takes over my brain.
1: Yeah.
0: And this article is about the dirtiest items in your home. And they had a big study done with a bunch of volunteers that were supposed to measure things in their home.
1: Yeah.
0: And volunteers thought like toothbrush holder, the dish rag, money, a pet toy. They thought those items were going to be the dirtiest. But here are the actual 10 dirtiest items in your home.
1: Tell you what, put a pin in that.
0: Okay.
1: Let's hope you clean that pin before you stuck it. Let's try and guess what these are, because they don't sound like something that would be on a typical list. These are germy items in your house.
0: Yes, and think of basic things that most people have. These are not,
1: unusual.
0: It's not super strange. It's just kind of like, wow, most of these aren't in the bathroom.
1: Yeah.
0: Some are, but not the whole list.
1: How about the kitchen drain? The kitchen drain.
0: Kitchen sink, and I will give that to you.
1: Yeah, I'll take that one.
0: Kitchen sink is number two.
1: By the way, you guys want to get in on this, hop on our talkback line. If you're streaming iHeartRadio, see if you can nail one of the top 10.
0: Six. I just did, out of the top 10, six are located in your kitchen.
1: Oh, wow.
0: Which is terrifying.
1: Okay.
0: Do you want to take another guess?
1: I tell you what, let's keep it open. I'll take another guess, but I want to see how the smartest listeners in the world do. Give us an example. Go to the bottom of the list and give us another example, because I have one in my head. I think I would bet money is on that.
0: Cutting board.
1: Oh, yeah.
0: Is number 10.
1: Cutting board.
0: Oh, you know, where you prep your
1: I've seen so many mixed reviews. It's like, don't use plastic, because you'll get microplastics. Don't use wood, because bacteria can... It's like, what are we supposed to do?
0: I know. It is a tough time to be alive.
1: How about the nastiest thing in our kitchen right now? Okay. The dish scrubby.
0: That is number one.
1: Number one! Oh!
0: They call it dish sponge / rag.
1: Those are so gross.
0: Unless you use Scrub Daddy. I am a Scrub Daddy girl. In fact, I got iHeart here using Scrub Daddies. I was bringing them in, and now someone else is buying them.
1: I love those.
0: For the kitchen. They never smell, and once they start to fall apart, you know you need to change it.
1: Sure.
0: The best.
1: Yeah, once Scrub Daddy gets a little soft, you want to swap it out. And this is not an endorsement.
0: No.
1: That is the, it could be.
0: Could be. number one, number two, and number 10 we've got covered. Think of things that you don't necessarily wash often.
1: Okay, well, this article is creeping Meredith out, so let's bang out this list. Where everybody
2: 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Tell David and Meredith your name and what's on your mind. 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And they're always glad you
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0: 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Meredith, you have this list that is grossing a lot of people out. The germiest things in your house right now.
1: That's right. The top 10 items based on a recent study. And I've got a text here saying refrigerator handle and ice water dispenser on your fridge.
0: Interesting. Are those the germiest?
1: They are not.
0: Okay.
1: But that is a great guess because that's what this list is. It's things that you're like, oh, how long has it been since I've wiped that down with some sort of cleaner?
0: Someone was streaming iHeart, got another guess here on our free talkback line.
2: Morning, Dave, Meredith, Rob. What about TV or remote in general?
0: TV remote control, is that on the list?
1: It is not.
0: It's not?
1: But I guarantee you in a hotel room, that's one of the worst things to touch.
0: Oh, I hate touching the TV. I've skipped shows and sat in darkness as not to touch the remote.
1: I have my own wipes with me when I go traveling.
0: Of course you do. Okay, let's get a few more here as we continue to take guesses.
1: Christy on the text line nailed this one, though. It is number 6 on the list.
0: What is it?
1: Bathroom faucet handle.
0: Oh.
1: The faucet. Are you wiping that thing down? If not, you need to.
0: Yeah, because your dirty hands turn it on and off. That makes sense. See, these are public service announcements. Mm-hmm. By the way, our text line, smoking this morning. If you ever want to text us, 96893, start it with DM. So it's a shorter number, but you start it with DM. That's the catch.
1: Here's a refresher. We've got dish sponge rag, kitchen sink. We've got bathroom faucet handle and cutting board.
0: I'm noticing a lot of wetness in your list.
1: And I have a pet peeve about, I sound like a complete psycho, don't I? Like everything bothers me. I just don't like things that are like wet. And
0: you're
1: I don't
0: reminding
1: like general
0: me,
1: wetness around.
0: You're like the female Howard Hughes of this show.
1: Oh,
0: okay.
1: No.
0: I'll take older references for 50.
1: I'll be doing the show from home.
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1: Okay, we have a list here. Meredith, we're going to get through this now because I know it's creeping you out a little bit. The germiest places in your house, and some of these may surprise you.
0: That's right. Kudos to Frank on the text line. He said coffee maker.
1: Are you serious?
0: And listen, specifically, it's the reservoir. People are not, they're refilling the water but never taking the time to scrub it down. I just want everyone here in the building to know, I personally scrub down our, like all of the coffee utensils at least once a week, maybe more often. Because once it hits my brain, I'm like, I got to clean this whole thing now.
1: Without a doubt. Okay, there's another guess here before we rattle through the rest of the list. I think we have like almost five left on it.
2: I think I got one. Cabinet handles, doors, pulls, you know.
1: All right, handles, Meredith. Is it on the dirty list?
0: It is not, but you're so close. You just got to go a little lower.
2: I beg your pardon?
0: Yeah, a little. You just got to go a little lower there, Michael. Duh.
1: It's already sounding gross. Thank you. Okay, Mayor, let's go to that one. What is it?
0: He acts like I said, lower, Michael.
1: Go lower. Okay. You're almost there.
0: Let's just start at 10 and we'll rip the list going up to 1. Ready?
1: Okay.
0: Cutting board.
1: Gross.
0: Stove knobs.
1: Are you serious?
0: Every time I cook or my husband, I clean those because it hits my brain. Oh, we're probably putting raw chicken right on those knobs.
1: Ugh.
0: 8. Countertops. I don't know how these are dirty. I wipe my... no one told me being an adult would mean wiping. I do it 15 times a day.
1: So this is the average, not yours, though. I have a feeling your countertops you could eat off
0: That's
1: of.
0: That's right. Pet toy.
1: Oh, yeah.
0: Pet toy. Do you ever wash your pet's toys?
1: Never.
0: Me either.
1: I throw them when they get to that funky stage, but we have a whole drawer that I'm scared to open right now.
0: I know. See, there's a specific toy that my dog won't rip up. He's had it his whole life, and I sniff it because I love him so much.
1: Ugh.
0: I know.
1: Okay.
0: Disgusting.
1: I think it's time for me to leave this list. I can't take
0: it. Number 6, bathroom faucet handle. Number 5, coffee maker, coffee reservoir.
1: Yep.
0: 4, pet bowl.
1: Pet bowl?
0: The pet bowl.
1: Bowl. Oh,
0: like
1: oh,
0: a
1: the
0: drink,
1: bowl.
0: Like either a food or drinking bowl.
1: Yeah, I could see that. Mm-hmm. It does get slimy.
0: 3, toothbrush holder. Where you stick your toothbrush in.
1: Yeah, that's scary.
0: And thinking about it, I don't know if I've ever like taken that apart and scrubbed it.
1: Mine isn't out. I have one of those electric toothbrushes and I put it in a drawer.
0: How does it charge?
1: Well, you only have to put it on the charger like once a month.
0: Oh, okay.
1: Yeah.
0: Oh, good for you. In a drawer, that's so smart. 2, kitchen sink. 1, everybody's favorite, dish, sponge, or rag.
1: Yeah, that's gross. And I think our cure for that is a Mr. or Mrs. Scrubby.
0: That's Scrub Daddy, baby.
1: Yeah.
0: Okay. All right. Thank you guys for playing along. I got to tell you, David, I need a palate cleanser.
1: Yeah.
0: And I'm going to go wash my hands for no reason whatsoever right now.
1: This segment brought to you by any antibacterial gel.
3: Like a red kickball to the face. David and Meredith.
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0: New dawn, new day. I'm feeling good, but Meredith, it is also a new month. Welcome to August.
1: Yay! August 3rd, everybody. Thank you for choosing to wake up with us, David and Meredith, in the morning.
0: I have a tease. You know, sometimes we'll tease upcoming contests or keywords. Today, I'd like to tease one of the things we're going to be touching on in the next half hour, and that's rabid beavers.
1: Oh, excuse me, what?
0: It's not a Monday morning until you address rabid beavers.
1: Yeah.
0: We're going to get to that this morning, along with game time right around 7:40. Do you have any game plans on our game time?
1: Yes, I think you should do a celebrity talk.
0: All right, I'll get that ready right now. There's a lot going on your Monday morning, and we appreciate you listening and finding us. It's David and Meredith in the morning.
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0: It's going to be a good day. Even though it's a Monday, it's going to be a good day on our talkback line. If you're streaming iHeartRadio, it's this cool thing that they're doing where a microphone comes right inside the booth, whatever you record. Now, if you're listening to another station, which you're not right now, I know that for a fact, it will go to them. So that's what's cool about it. Even like talk radio stuff and podcast. Love to hear from you anytime. You ready for the first?
1: Sure.
0: Here we go.
2: First talk back of the day.
3: Good morning, David and Meredith. Happy Monday. This is Jay. I enjoy the show. Listen to you guys all the time. You guys do a wonderful job. Keep up the great work. Have an awesome day.
2: First talk back of the day.
0: Jay.
1: He's super chill and positive for a Monday morning.
0: I love it. Some kind words from Jay. And they don't have to be complimentary, but I'll tell you, better are your odds of getting them on the air.
1: For example, we read a lot of the transcripts and then we'll listen to the audio.
0: Yeah.
1: And there's some crazy ones, wild rides coming in.
0: Yeah.
1: So don't worry. If you say something and you're like, oh, shoot, I don't really like that, you don't have to send it. And even if it does come to us, it doesn't always make it. So don't be embarrassed, you guys. Give it a shot and send us a talk back.
0: That's right. I mean, we've seen and heard it all.
4: Like a trip to Mel's Diner, only nobody's going to tell you to
5: kiss my grand.
4: It's David and Meredith in the morning. Here's another long set of the music you love from the

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2: Breaking news. Beep, beep, beep, beep, beep, beep.
1: Rabid beavers on a rampage in New York and New Jersey.
0: Oh, boy.
1: Now, experts are weighing in, and a lot of this, because it's a kind of a funny headline.
0: Yeah.
1: They're blowing it a bit out of proportion. Are there beavers attacking people? Yes.
0: Really?
1: But it's not like hundreds. It's been a couple.
0: Oh, my.
1: Yeah.
0: Do they run fast? I'm curious how this happens.
1: I'll tell you what they do. They swim fast. I'm learning this right now. They swim twice as fast as a human. And even non-rabid beavers
0: okay.
1: will protect their dam area.
0: Mm-hmm.
1: And so you don't have to be a rabid beaver to bite. But who knew? 6 miles an hour is how fast these guys can swim.
0: Holy smoke. Sign them up for a triathlon.
1: But they've been chomping more than wood lately. This article is written so clever. Now, it's serious. I mean, you know, any animal with rabies. But... Yeah, I didn't know they could swim that fast. And evidently the attacks or the bites have been in the water.
0: Oh, my goodness. And this is happening. I'm looking at one article about Lake George. That's where my stepmom was from. And we heard about Lake George all the time. Now I'm going to have to tell her. Huh, I know why you can get so crazy sometimes.
1: Watch out for the beavers.
0: Watch out for the rabid beavers.
1: Now, here's the egg. Oh, shoot. I just lost the article here. The experts say it's extremely rare. They said every now and then a beaver will get rabies, but the biologist said it's extremely rare in their experience.
0: Holy cow. So teen is just swimming along and wow.
1: Yeah.
0: That's how they met the rabid beaver. Wow, this is crazy. New fear unlocked.
1: Well, I don't know. I think today's headlines can make it a little more dramatic, but it's rabid beavers on the rampage.
0: Crazy.
1: Sounds like a movie.
0: And so many jokes that we just cannot even say right now.
1: No, we really can't.
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0: 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This being a Monday morning, we would love it if you could do some of the work on our show today.
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1: 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Hurry up, headlines are coming up next.

0: 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We are ready for your Monday morning edition of the Hurry Up Headlines. A few news items that hopefully won't depress you. So, Meredith, are we ready?
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0: Well, no surprise here. Spider-Man, brand new day, crushed at the box office this weekend with $355 million in its debut weekend. But that's $2 million behind Avengers Endgame for the biggest opening in North America ever. The Odyssey continues to bring in some cash with $51 million on its third weekend. And Toy Story 5 in third place with just over $6 million.
1: Here's another reason to stay cool this summer. A new study found that extreme heat may actually speed up the aging process. Oh no, David.
0: I'm doomed.
1: Researchers say every additional heat wave could age your body by 6 months on the inside. Who's affected the most by this? Urban residents, people with higher body weight, and those in the hotter southern regions. Scientists say as heat waves become more common, protecting yourself from extreme heat could be more important than ever.
0: So the fountain of youth is actually air conditioning. Who knew? Another scam floating around out there because Barnes & Noble confirms the $1 book posts are fake.
1: Wait, $1? Does that include audiobooks?
0: No. Slow your roll because this is a total scam. Barnes & Noble saying it's a fake social media promotion. They're saying you can get a book with a special code, but they're phishing scams designed to trick people into sharing personal information. They're telling customers only use the promotions listed on their official website. In other news, people are still reading books.
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2: David, yeah?
0: Yes, ma'am.
2: I have this list here that I think it's perfect timing because school is coming back into the near horizon.
3: Back to school.
2: And I know I have a few friends that are sending their first kid off to college. And there are 10 things this person, these experts, wish they knew before sending their kid off to college for the first time.
0: I love advice like this because it's people that have been through it. And it's like, if I only knew then what I know now. And I love this also because we deal with so many backpacks and school supplies. What about the college kids?
2: That's right. Here's the top tip they wish they knew. Don't overpack. Wait to buy some things while your student actually figures out what they really need. So don't send them with all the gadgets and all the things.
0: Yeah, I remember going into a Target once we got to my son's college. And we went a little crazy, but we knew it was all stuff he needed because he had already checked out the dorm room.
2: Right. So essentials often forgotten. Thermometer, medicine, small trash can, and basic first aid items. So don't forget those little things. Next tip, encourage your kid to get out of their dorm room. The days of the old when your resident advisor would have like a meet and greet or they would organize things for you, those don't really happen the way they used to. Mm-hmm. So you got to get out to meet other people. The goodbye does get easier. Let your kid be independent, and every challenge they handle on their own builds confidence. So just know the goodbyes do get easier, especially if you let them fumble a little.
0: Yeah, land the helicopter.
2: That's right.
0: Before letting your kids go off to college.
2: Find a parent support group. Often the colleges have Facebook groups, and it really helps because you not only get tips and information from them, but you also realize I'm not the only one completely freaking out and feeling sad here.
0: Hey, let's all shed tears in our beers.
2: That's right.
0: Together.
2: Send care packages because care packages are still cool. And I love this advice because nothing like getting a box from home when you're away.
0: You're right.
2: Your favorite stuff in it.
0: My wife was so good at that.
2: Aw, learn to parent from a distance. Be available, but don't try to solve every problem. Just listen to them first and see if they can figure it out on their own. They may not text you back, and that's okay. Don't panic if they don't text you back. Silence usually means they're busy living their college life and not necessarily something is wrong.
0: I have kind of a hack if you're not hearing from your kids when they first go off to college. Send them a card. And inside the card, write, enjoy this spending money. Go have some fun on us. Don't put the money in.
2: Oh.
0: Guaranteed phone call.
2: Oh, there you go. Oh, my gosh. Whoops, Dad forgot the money again. Remind them that friendships take time. Not everybody is going to find their people during the first week. And it also helps to go back to step one, get out of your dorm room.
0: Yep.
2: And remember, parents, it's their college experience, not yours. Avoid comparing their journey to your own and support them without trying to direct every single detail.
0: Oh, these kids now, back in my day.
2: That's right. So there are your top tips from the experts. And if you are getting ready to send off your baby boy or girl, we understand it's got to be tough, but it is going to be okay.
4: Come on, get happy.
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0: We're going to play a little game called Celebrity Talk, or translation, Who Dis? 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Who knows? You could end up on the air. That's pretty good bragging. Are we ready? Who is this celebrity?
3: Happy Champagne Friday.
0: Good luck. It's it. No, I'm kidding. That was Meredith after her birthday balloon.
1: That's right. A little helium. Never hurt anybody when you're already drinking champagne on a Friday.
0: Champagne, helium, and after she said this.
3: Happy Champagne Friday.
0: She said the phrase, I feel funny. Okay, for real, this is the celebrity voice.
4: This is your last chance. After this, there is no turning back.
0: No turning back. From one of my favorite movies of all time. One more here.
4: This is your last chance. After this, there is no turning back.
0: Good luck.
1: I can't wait to tell you more about that clip specifically.
0: Oh, this one?
1: Yeah, later. We have to play the game first.
0: Oh, okay. Looking forward to that.
2: You heard the game. Now it's time for you to play. 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
2: Get ready for game time with David Jones and Meredith Michaels. Your never board games.
1: All right. I thought because it was a quick clip, this was going to be challenging. But judging by the phone lines and our talk back and our text this morning, I think you guys are crushing it. One more time.
3: This is your last chance. After this, there is no turning back.
1: Hi, good morning.
4: Good morning.
1: Hey, do you have a guess for who the heck that was?
4: I know exactly who it is. That's Lawrence Fishburne from The Matrix.
3: You take the blue pill, the story ends. You wake up in your bed and believe whatever you want to believe.
1: Yes!
0: Booyah, baby!
1: Well done. I didn't even have to play the blue pill or the red pill part for you. Who's this?
4: This is Tim.
0: All right, Tim. Just out of curiosity, are you taking the red pill, the blue pill, or the red pill?
4: I'll take the blue pill.
0: Okay, you want to stay here.
1: I'm going down the rabbit hole.
0: You want to go to Wonderland and yeah, see how deep the rabbit hole goes? No, thank you.
3: You stay in Wonderland, and I show you how deep the rabbit hole goes.
1: Oh, I remember when that movie came out. Unbelievable.
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0: 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We would love to get to know you just a little bit better, so be sure to include your name when you text us. 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

0: 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We are ready for your Monday morning edition of the Hurry Up Headlines. A few news items that hopefully won't depress you. So, Meredith, are we ready?
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0: Well, no surprise here. Spider-Man, brand new day, crushed at the box office this weekend with $355 million in its debut weekend. But that's $2 million behind Avengers Endgame for the biggest opening in North America ever. The Odyssey continues to bring in some cash with $51 million on its third weekend. And Toy Story 5 in third place with just over $6 million.
1: Here's another reason to stay cool this summer. A new study found that extreme heat may actually speed up the aging process. Oh no, David.
0: I'm doomed.
1: Researchers say every additional heat wave could age your body by 6 months on the inside. Who's affected the most by this? Urban residents, people with higher body weight, and those in the hotter southern regions. Scientists say as heat waves become more common, protecting yourself from extreme heat could be more important than ever.
0: So the fountain of youth is actually air conditioning. Who knew? Another scam floating around out there because Barnes & Noble confirms the $1 book posts are fake.
1: Wait, $1? Does that include audiobooks?
0: No. Slow your roll because this is a total scam. Barnes & Noble saying it's a fake social media promotion. They're saying you can get a book with a special code, but they're phishing scams designed to trick people into sharing personal information. They're telling customers only use the promotions listed on their official website. In other news, people are still reading books.
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0: 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Okay, I opened the little bag of Fuego Skittles gummies. And David, what did I say I think this is going to taste like?
1: You looked at the packaging and said tahine.
0: Take a sniff or a whiff of that and tell me if I'm potentially right.
1: Oh, yeah.
0: It smells just like it.
1: If you were to, yeah, there's a gummy scent with Skittles, but yeah.
0: If you guys don't know what we're talking about, it's the red sprinkles that they're starting to put on margaritas and other
1: items. It's everywhere.
0: T-A-J-I-N, if you want to look it up.
1: So Skittles, I guess in like March, they came out with these spicy gummies. I didn't know Skittles were even doing gummies, so I'm behind on this one. I have green, orange, and red for my spicy Skittles, and I'm going to do a couple of them at once.
0: I ripped off the color thing that tells us what yours are, so I'm going to do one of each as well. Are you doing them individually or you're going all in?
1: I see watermelon. Yes. I see some sort of strawberry.
0: Look, I did the stoplight of Skittle gummies. I have red, yellow, and green.
1: Very nice. Okay, come find us on our Facebook page. I'm going to do the red and the orange. I think this will be a good spicy combo.
0: I'm going to do red and yellow after you.
1: Okay, immediately we get sweet because it's like a sugar on the outside.
0: So tahine isn't kicking in first.
1: Nope. I get a sweet. Okay, let it sit for about 10 seconds and it's getting spicy.
0: Whoa. That punched the back of my throat pretty hard.
1: It's going to get warmer, too. I'm already surprised how spicy these are.
0: Holy cow.
1: Right?
0: I way underestimated what Skittles were going to do to people.
1: We didn't think this one through. Woo! Now, it's not like a death hot sauce, but for a gummy?
0: Did you get green?
1: I have green right here.
0: Do the green. I love the green.
1: I'm going to double up on green.
0: I'm going to do orange now.
1: These are good, though. If you like a little kick, I'm not used to it with gummies. But I like them.
0: Mm-hmm. I love it too because I am not a huge tahine fan.
1: Mm.
0: But the mix of this is awesome.
1: Yeah, it's a very odd combo, but I think most of you are going to like this.
0: Approved by me, dude. I like this.
1: Your first reaction, I was a little nervous. But when the whole taste settles in, they're good. And I got to say,
0: yes,
1: it's spicy.
0: It definitely, it was like a little tease of like, yeah, you've had tahine and sweets before. Bam!
1: Yeah.
0: And then it was like, holy cow.
1: It hit you right there in the side of your jowls.
0: It got the direct tongue for me and the back of my throat. I am absolutely burning right now.
1: There's something about it, though. I just popped two more in my mouth.
0: See, I want to keep eating these as well. Well done, Skittles gummies.
1: Woo! I tagged Skittles in this. Sorry we're late to the game, but if you like a little kick with your candy, taste the spicy rainbow.
0: Skittles Fuego.
1: Not an endorsement, but we love those taste tests.
2: Oh my God, what did they just put in their mouth? It's another taste test with David and Meredith on Facebook, Instagram, TikTok, and oh yeah, on the radio. Here's another long set of the music you love from the

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2: You know, normally when you hear shark attack, you don't think of good news.
0: No, you don't.
2: But we're going to fix that with this incredible story coming up.

0: This story is so manly, I almost can't take it. Are you ready to hear this?
1: Men, men, men, men.
0: A gentleman from Georgia, his name is Ja'Cory High, and he was swimming off the coast of Daytona Beach in Florida with his pregnant fiance.
1: All right.
0: They're having a blast until a shark came up and started to attack them. So he instinctively grabbed his pregnant fiance and threw her forward and turned around to face the shark.
1: Protecting not only his wife, but his child.
0: Yes, his unborn child. And she got to get out to safety. He ended up getting bitten, but fought the shark off, lived, went to the hospital, and is recovering nicely.
1: Wow, he got bit, but continued to fight.
0: Isn't that incredible? I don't know if he needs to, like, it's like, save some masculinity for the rest of the planet, okay, sir? He already got a woman pregnant. Then he's fighting off sharks. I just love how for the rest of that baby's life, it's going to be like, did I tell you the time your dad punched a shark for me?
1: Here I come to save the day.
0: Imagine the gender reveal for this couple.
1: Oh, my gosh.
0: Dangle like some meat in front of the sharks or something.
1: Well, you know, all the birthday cakes moving forward are going to have the fake water, the shark fins.
0: Oh, it's so good, though. Not only is he starting a family, he's also the top of the food chain, baby. He's showing those sharks who's boss.
1: That's going to be a story on Shark Week next year.
0: It's so cool. The fiance found out she was marrying a man, but the shark found out the hard way.
1: Wow.
0: He's a man, baby.
1: Woo!
0: I love this story. Congratulations. I'm so glad that he's genuinely doing okay, recovering nicely, and his fiance is all right. And that is your good news, baby.
2: All I really need is a little good news. Downtown.
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0: Woo! 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
1: Ooh, if I won that, I'd be like, you get some gas. You get some gas. Everybody get some gas.
0: So if you're feeling generous, stick around.

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1: We so appreciate you listening to us. Hey, we have an update on an auction with some very unusual items up for bid, but I think you're going to recognize a lot of them.
0: Is it a finger-licking good auction?
1: Spoiler, we'll tell you about it coming up in about 5 minutes.

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1: Three letters that'll get you salivating, Meredith. KFC.
0: Man, I haven't had KFC in so long, but that sounds delicious right now.
1: It really does. And they just recently had an auction where they were auctioning off the coolest stuff when it comes to the Colonel.
0: I know. Colonel Sanders. First of all, last week when this auction happened, that's how I realized he was an actual real dude. Yeah. I thought even the pictures inside KFC were like, this is just our mascot. We're running with this whole character. No, real dude. They auctioned his house and a bunch of his belongings off.
1: Yeah.
0: Including, did you hear this one? There was his little planner with handwritten notes in it and 11 ingredients and spices were in fact listed in that day planner.
1: The secret recipe?
0: Well, that's what they're saying.
1: Well, that would be priceless.
0: How much do you think it went for though?
1: 10 grand?
0: $30,000.
1: Hello.
0: That's a little better because I heard that he had several bow ties, those long, the long string bow tie ones.
1: Yeah.
0: Those went for $2,000 a piece.
1: Okay.
0: It's kind of cool.
1: And a lot of people don't know those were clip-ons.
0: I know.
1: When you look at the white suit and the dignified colonel, you would think he tied those. No, those were clip-ons to get those items. Meredith, final question.
0: Mm-hmm.
1: Original recipe or extra crispy?
0: It's not even a question. Extra crispy.
1: You're darn right it is.
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12: On August 4th, 1962, Marilyn Monroe died. 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
1: 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Hey, we could do a quick blank game now if you want. This headline got my attention. Let's see how good you are. Meredith, you could play this one, and everybody listening, play for exhibition purposes bragging rights.
0: All right.
1: You can leave us a talk back on the iHeartRadio app if you'd like. Here's your headline. Convicted felon with 17 felony arrests flees a traffic stop and throws a bag full of blanks out the window. And it's two different things, I guess, in the same bag. A bag full of blanks out the window.
0: He's been arrested how many times?
1: 17.
0: Wow, that's my favorite number. A bag full of...
1: Hold that thought.
0: Okay.
1: Let's see. In fact, write down your answer.
0: Okay.
1: Let's see how well you do. Coming up next, we are going to reveal the blank. And you have two different things to choose from. All you need is one for bragging.
0: Okay,
1: rights.
0: I like it.
1: And if you get both, it's bonus points.
0: Send us a talk back or a text.
1: Good luck. Let's fill in the blank.
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0: Normally on this show, game time is around 7:40, but we got a game going right now for bragging rights. It's fill in the blank.
1: We'll recap the question for you, and we may have a winner on the line in about 4 minutes.

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0: We are filling in the blank, baby, and let's see how you do with this one. It got my attention because this is a bag full of blank. A convicted felon who had 17 arrests gets pulled over for a traffic stop. He didn't stop. He takes off and throws a bag full of blanks out the window. And it's actually a bunch of two different types of items.
1: Okay, well, Mark has a guess on the text line. He said, I'm guessing guns. I don't know why, but it's the first thing I thought of.
0: Well, Mark, Terry, and Josh, all dudes, nailed it. Because it was actually a bag full of guns and drugs.
1: Oh, my gosh. I was going to say syringes and rocks. Like
0: also a weapon and drugs.
1: Yes.
0: That would have worked. I guess he bailed. He runs out of the car. And while he was driving, he threw a black bag out, which contained guns, meth, fentanyl, and crack cocaine.
1: Sheesh.
0: This is a Florida man. He crashed into a backyard and... I love this when a police dog finally took him down when he ran into the woods.
1: The last story I read about someone throwing a bag of something out of the window when they were getting arrested, the bag actually said on the front of it, her bag said, there's probably drugs in this.
0: What?
1: Yes, it's like, and I've seen these bags in stores, maybe drugs in here.
0: Well, that's, so as a joke?
1: Yes.
0: I wouldn't take that through an airport.
1: I know.
0: Oh my gosh.
1: I know.
0: So there you go. Thanks for filling in the blank with DM in the AM.
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1: 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Guaranteed human. The music, the moments, the pop culture that defined who we are. 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

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Age is just a number, and if you need a reminder of that this Monday, hi, I'm Christy, by the way, and for Martha Quinn. Tina Turner reinvented her life after an abusive relationship, after what seemed like a failed music career, after she broke up with Ike, and she recorded this song.

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0: 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Thanks for letting me be a part of your Monday morning. My name's Christy, and for Martha Quinn, she has taken some time off and she'll be back tomorrow. But just want to say thank you to everyone for all of the kind words and the talk back I just got.
1: 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I love when you're on the radio. I love your voice. So happy and cheerful. Always brings a smile to my face. From Connie. Bye.
0: Well, thank you, Connie. 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So I appreciate you. You, my friend, are totally awesome. If you have some totally awesome news, also got that coming up around 10:40. So do what Connie did. 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

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It's interesting when you hear this song. Billy Joel's fighting with the publicist who wants to change his image to make sure he stays relevant. And he's like, I'm going to stay me, and my music will speak for itself. And I would say it's 2026, and it is definitely speaking for itself. Still rock and roll. Turn it up. What's

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0: 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Downtown Radio 97.7. If you got a case of the Mondays, sometimes hearing a little bit of good news could turn that frown upside down. And Martha Crin brings you totally awesome news every weekday around this time. My name's Christy, in for Martha today. She'll be back tomorrow. What's making you smile?
1: Hi, Christy. It's Vicki from Salt Lake City. I just wanted to share that I recently had my third surgery for breast cancer and got the news that I am now cancer-free. Yeehaw! Thank you.
0: Yeehaw, girl is right. Thank you so much for sharing that totally awesome news. You know what? Maybe you gave someone who's going through a medical journey of their own some hope. And thank you so much. Congratulations. I'm sending you a big, as Martha Crin says, group hug. We're gathering around. Get in here, Vicki, and way to go, girl. You just kicked cancer's butt. That's what Ann Wilson says.
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That's one of my sweet dreams. If it's yours too, stick around. Got another keyword coming up so you can win $1,000 right here. I'm Christy here from Martha.

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1: 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The pop culture that defined who we are. And at the heart of it all was Martha Quinn. 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

Downtown Radio 97.7, the greatest hits of the 60s and 70s. A glass of this and 10 minutes of that will help you start your day the right way. What do you think the fill in the blanks are? A glass of this and 10 minutes of that. If you're like a glass of brandy and 10 minutes of my favorite music, well, if you want to start your day like that, no judgment, but that's not it.

0: Downtown Radio 97.7. Appreciate you listening this Monday morning. My name's Christy here from Martha Quinn, and this is time for your wellness shot, your daily health chat moment. A glass of this and 10 minutes of that can help you start the day off on the right foot. Starting your day with a full glass of water and 10 minutes of fresh air is a simple habit that helps wake your body up, clears your mind, and actually boosts your natural energy. So as soon as you wake up, it helps if you put it there the night before. That's what I've started doing. You can drink a large glass of water. It helps rehydrate your body and get your organs and digestion working better. And if you let the natural light hit you, it helps your eyes and helps your mood, it helps your breathing, and it helps you lower the stress. So maybe a simple habit that you can work into your morning routine that might start your day off on a better foot.
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Ozzy Osbourne is gone, but his spirit lives on in a magnificent kind of way, especially if you're a fan of Halloween. I'll tell you about it more coming up in your news that rocks. My name's Christy here for Martha Quinn.

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0: This song is running on the original factory batteries, so we'll probably need to swap in a new pair of AA's in a song or two. 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

0: 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Ozzy Osbourne is one of the greatest rockers of all time. And now his memory is going to live on, not just through his music, which was absolutely epic, case in point right here, but in a whole new way. It looks like Ozzy Osbourne is getting a Halloween-inspired haunted house, courtesy of Universal's Halloween Horror Nights. This is so cool. I mean, he was the Prince of Darkness, and with Evil Dead Burn and Hellraiser and all of the crazy haunted house themes that are part of the festivities already, it's only right they work in the Prince of Darkness's kingdom, where music and mayhem are set to collide. I guess there's a trailer that just dropped for the haunted house, and it shows a carnival game awaits. People can test their strength by ringing a bell that's branded with the Prince of Darkness. And I'm sure lots of people will be jumping out and trying to scare you too, because that's usually how these haunted houses go. So you have at it. It's open from August 28th through November 1st. If you're planning a trip to Universal Studios, I'll probably be at the Harry Potter World or the Super Mario World or someplace not as scary. I'm Christian from Martha Quinn. That's your news that rocks.
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3: It's the first mixtape of August 2026, and thank you so much, Lynn in Tucson, Arizona, for kicking it off today, which happens to be National Sisters Day, so rightfully, we're

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Sister Sledge kicked off the first mixtape of August on National Sisters Day. Thank you, Lynn from Tucson, Arizona, for sending in these three songs with a common theme. Sisters. Next up, Ann and Nancy Wilson doing their thing on Crazy on You.

0: The greatest hits of the 60s and 70s. Downtown Radio 97.7. Thank you so much to Lynn in Tucson, Arizona for sending in today's National Sisters Day mixtape. Kicking it off with Sister Sledge. And yes, they were really family. Debbie, Joni, Kim, and Kathy Sledge. Wonder how many bathrooms they had in that house. Oh, goodness. Anna Nancy Wilson, also part of today's mixtape. And the Pointer Sisters, hailing from Oakland, California, Ruth, Anita, and June, wrapping up today's mixtape. And if you were inspired to do a mixtape of your own, pick three songs, weave them together with a common theme, and send it into our website. Martha Quinn likes to play your mixtapes every weekday at noon. My name is Christy, here for Martha Quinn.
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Eric Carmen with the Hungry Eyes. 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

0: 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Money, cash, dinero, dollars, Skrilla Scratch, paper, Benjamins. There's lots of names for money. Moolah, can you think of any more? They say that the amount of names that a certain society has for something shows its importance to that society. And when they don't have a lot of names for it, then it's not that important. And clearly, judging by the amount of ways we call money, money, that is important. If it is to you, because hey, bills are still going to be there. We only have one word for that, bills. Or annoyances, we could say that. Then stick around. Got another chance for you to win $1,000 with just one keyword. My name's Christy here for Martha Quinn.
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Not a lot of people can claim to be number one in five decades, but I'll tell you who can. This woman right here, Miss Madonna. I'm Christy here for Martha Quinn. Get you through the lunch hour.

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We'll take care of it with the $1,000 Great Gas Giveaway. 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
1: 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Guaranteed human. The music. The moments. The pop culture that defined who we are. And at the heart of it all was Martha Quinn. This is the Martha Quinn Show. Now, here's your chance to win $1,000.
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Some of the best concert shirts known to man, I would have to say, goes to this band right here. Their concert merchandise? Oh, it's nothing like a classic Def Leppard shirt. Am I right? Yeah, we

entire generation of music and memories told by the woman who helped introduce it to the world. 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

0: 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You could do lots with $1,000. What would you do with it is the question.
1: Yeah, my plan with the winnings would be to get a new set of tires.
0: I'm not mad at that. I drive an electric car, and there's not a whole lot of upkeep and, you know, maintenance. But one of the things that goes out on the EVs are tires. That's good use, especially before the weather switches up on us again. What would you do with $1,000 is the question. Start thinking about it, because got another keyword coming your way. You can enter it on our website for your chance to score a grand. My name is Christy, here for Martha Quinn.
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What is making you smile this Monday as you get through the workday? 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

0: 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What is making you smile is the question, because every weekday around this time, Martha Quinn likes to set aside some time to highlight the happiness. I'm Christy here for Martha Quinn.
1: This past weekend, we grilled hot dogs and hamburgers and watched reruns of Beavis and Butthead from MTV. That was some totally awesome times.
0: I'm sure it was. And this weekend was the 45th anniversary of the launch of MTV. Too, so you picked the perfect weekend to do it. Thank you so much for spreading the joy and the happiness and taking us back with that memory. That was my weak impression of Beavis and Butthead. Do you remember they used to have that laugh? I'm not even going to try and do it. I'm Christy here for Martha Quinn.
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97.7. Blondie should do a remix since it's 2026, and people feel like they can't pick up the phone anymore. I'm like, what? 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
1: 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Guaranteed Human. The music, the moments, the pop culture that defined who we are. And at the heart of it all was Martha Quinn. 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

0: 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Can someone please explain this pass key situation to me? 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In for Martha Quinn. 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

Downtown Radio 97.7, the greatest hits of the 60s and 70s. They're on their final farewell tour. Journey, been doing it for so long, and now they're hanging up their hat, or at least the rest of the band. You know, Neil Sean has already trademarked another name of a band, I think like Journey Revisited or something like that. So something tells me he's going to keep on keeping on. You know, he'll never let Journey die, which isn't a bad thing. I'm Christy here for Martha Quick.

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0: 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Money, and it could be yours, $1,000. Use it however you'd like. It would be nice to just have extra money, right? You know, even if you don't want to spend it, it's nice to just have extra money sometimes sitting in your bank account that you just know is there for an emergency. So keep it right here. Got another word coming your way. And when you hear that keyword, enter it on our website. Believe that you can win because someone has to. And I feel like, why shouldn't it be you? And then keep an eye on your phone because we'll call and tell you if you're $1,000 richer. Another keyword coming your way. I'm Christy here from Martha Quinn. She'll be back tomorrow.
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Downtown Radio 97.7. King of Pop, wrapping things up for me today. Thank you so much for always being so kind when I get to fill in for Martha Quinn. My name is Christy. She'll be back tomorrow, which means we won't get a hang out anymore, but that's okay. It'll be fun to still listen to your mixtapes and your totally awesome news, because I'll be listening, that's for sure. Have a fantastic work week. Be nice to yourself, and I'll talk to you later. Peace.

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Just after 3 o'clock, I'm Jeff Davis. Fill it in, Roy Orbison, Peter Frampton coming up. 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

0: 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Frampton Comes Alive, Baby I Love Your Way. I'm Jeff Davis. Coming up on 3:15, well, the kids are not going to love this. It is back to school time. I'm sorry, kids. Don't blame it on me. And you know what is back? 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John Parr, CCR Eagles. Just ahead, more of the greatest hits back to back. Heading toward the wrap up of a workday Monday.
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13: On August 4th, 1962, Marilyn Monroe died. 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The third way. 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

woman want me around. And now I'm back to let you know I can really shake 'em down.

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I'm Jeff Davis. 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

0: 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Working my way back to you, it's the Spinners. I'm Jeff Davis. You know, we were just talking about back to school coming here. And there's a new study that shows parents, when you're taking your kids to and from school and to other activities, you spend an average of 38 minutes a day in the car, just driving your kids around. Over a 180-day school year, that adds up to nearly 7,000 minutes. That's like 15 8-hour workdays spent behind the wheel. Yay, school's back. But at least you've got the greatest hits to keep you company, like the Stones and Carly Simon, who are coming up next to kick off another long set.
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It's Mick and the Stones getting us back into another long set of the greatest hits. I'm Jeff Davis. Carly Simon has a new album coming out August 14th, her first original album in 18 years. Also recently revealed she's dealing with Parkinson's disease. Here she is with Mick. He's back. You're so vain.

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I'm Jeff Davis, spilling in just after 4 o'clock. Eddie Money, Beatles, they're all coming up as we roll through this long set. Billy Joel. Don't.

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0: 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Beatles, hello, goodbye. I'm Jeff Davis, filling in here on a Monday workday. Let's wrap this thing up with more of the greatest hits back-to-back. Fleetwood Mac, Tommy James and the Shondells, John Travolta, Olivia Newton-John, movie music in just a few. 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

0: 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I'm Jeff Davis. Earth, Wind, and Fire coming up. Happy Monday. And you know it could be a happy Monday for you because we've got one more keyword left in our $1,000 great guest giveaway. $1,000 for you to fill up. 5 o'clock, listen for that keyword.
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0: 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Earth, Wind, and Fire, it's September. I'm Jeff Davis. It's actually August, if you didn't know. Happy August 3rd. Cyndi Lauper and Club Nouveau are on the way as we head toward 5 o'clock. I'm sure you knew that it was August. Here's another potential benefit beyond weight loss that could be coming from GLP-1 medications. You keep hearing about more of these. The University of Colorado, research there believe they found a pill a day could benefit problem drinkers. A small randomized trial involving people with alcohol use disorder found that those who took the active ingredient in Wegovy and Ozempic reported fewer days of heavy drinking as compared to those who were given the placebo. And I know some people who are on GLP-1s, and they report the same kind of thing. They just don't feel like drinking anymore.
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0: Downtown Radio 97.7, playing Baton Rouge's 60s and 70s hits. I'm Jeff Davis, back into another long set of the greatest hits. Just minutes away now from another keyword in our $1,000 free cash giveaway. 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

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I'm Jeff Davis. 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

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I'm Jeff Davis. We're helping you get through this Monday workday, wrapping it up with Queen and Simon and Garfunkel just ahead. Now America.

0: 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Simon and Garfunkel, it's Mrs. Robinson. I'm Jeff Davis. Tom Petty and the Heartbreakers. Billy Joel, Fleetwood Mac, they're coming up. We've got more of the greatest hits as we wrap up a Monday workday, 5:15 now, and we are just about a month and a half away from our iHeartRadio Music Festival, presented by Capital One, September 18th and 19th in Las Vegas. Two nights, one stage. A lot of big performances there. I mean, something for everybody. You got BTS, you got Snoop Dogg, Weezer, the Goo Goo Dolls, Kenny Chesney, and the list goes on. And while the world is listening on iHeartRadio, you could be there. Three chances every weekday for you to win your trip for two plus $1,000 spending cash. And your first chance to win is next Monday. Get all the information at our website, too.
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Downtown Radio 97.7, playing Baton Rouge's 60s and 70s hits. I'm Jeff Davis. The Guess Who is coming up. How much does it cost to fill up your little red Corvette? Well, that cost is going up. And tomorrow, we're back to help you out. 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

0: Downtown Radio 97.7, playing Baton Rouge's 60s and 70s hits. It's the Guess Who and American Woman. I'm Jeff Davis, heading towards 6 o'clock, wrapping up this Monday workday. Unless you're heading in for second shift or you're already on second shift, then thanks for hanging out with us. Jim Croce's on the way. Blondie will kick off a long set here next. And Debbie Harry from Blondie, she's going to be playing Pamela Anderson's mom in a future movie. I'm not hearing much more about this film, but the word is it's happening. However, Pamela Anderson will not be part of the Baywatch reboot. They're doing that on Fox next year. How do you have Baywatch without CJ Parker? It just doesn't seem possible.
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I'm Jeff Davis filling in here Monday evening, heading towards 6 o'clock. Another long set of the greatest hits back to back. Here's Jim Croce, a guy he actually knew in the service named Leroy Brown. And I guess he was a bad dude.

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Just after 6 o'clock, I'm Jeff Davis. Happy Monday evening, Beatles. Frankie Valli and the Four Seasons coming up. Lionel Richie on tour with Earth, Wind, and Fire, doing their Sing a Song All Night Long tour for a couple of more weeks. 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

0: 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Oh, what a night, December 63, it's the Four Seasons. Jeff Davis, got Elton John next, Duran Duran, and Neil Diamond set the roll. 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

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I'm Jeff Davis, filling in Monday evening. It's more of the greatest hits back-to-back for you. Madonna, Into the

0: Downtown Radio 97.7, playing Baton Rouge's 60s and 70s hits. Madonna, Into the Groove. I'm Jeff Davis. Thin Lizzy and Rod Stewart are coming up, heading towards 7 o'clock. Tomorrow morning at 9 o'clock, we get back into the groove of our $1,000 Great Gas Giveaway. 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Because it might be you saying,
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0: 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It's back tomorrow morning, 9 o'clock.
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Rock and Rod, Maggie Mae.